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9: I'm meteorologist Mandy Faluber with your updated forecast. Slight chance of thunderstorms tonight, otherwise partly cloudy skies. Lows level off around 55, winds out of the southwest, 5 to 10 miles per hour. Sunshine mixed with clouds at times again. Tomorrow, thunderstorms likely. High temperatures reach up to 73. That's the latest forecast on Greatest Hits 98.1. Right now, it's 75 degrees.
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Greatest Hits 98.1, Michael Hutchins, Devil Inside, on the way. 88 Deep Track, Miami Sound Machine. Had a bunch of big hits, they had a bunch of hits. Some of them we don't hear as much anymore. We're going to dive into one of those with your 88 Deep Track coming

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We opened up this morning in Eau Claire. A 48. And I checked. That should be what we start the day at, September 17th. It felt rather autumnal this morning. And overnight low tonight, 53. Tomorrow, 51. 51. 48. 51. So a little cooler week in store here.

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Greatest Hits 88.1. Wasn't it a cool weekend? We did our The Great Weekend, where we went a little heavy on Steven Tyler and Aerosmith. I'm just loving all of that. That was fun. This weekend, we're not going to do The Greats. We're going to focus on, I don't know, Summer Jam, which, of course, is Friday and Saturday. So a little heavier on your Summer Jam artists all weekend long right here. Greatest Hits 98.1.

Greatest Hits 88.1, Boy George Culture Club there. Let's stay in the 80s, but dive a little bit deeper. Your 80s date deep track. It was 1985. Miami Sound Machine burst on the scene with their song Conga. That was the first single from their album Primitive Love. But they actually formed way back in 1977, but they were releasing mostly Spanish language songs, even into the early 80s. And then, like I said, Conga broke them in 1985. We're going to stay in that same year with that album Primitive Love. This song peaked at number 8. See if you remember this one. Gloria Estefan, of course, and the group's leader, her husband, Emilio Estefan, formed a Miami Sound Machine. And before, they actually split off to Gloria Estefan and the Miami Sound Machine, and then she kind of had a solo career. It was still Miami Sound Machine with this album. And the song we're going to check out is Bad Boy. Cracked the top 10. It landed at number 8. Let's revisit that tonight. It is your Miami Sound Machine and your 80s Day Deep Track Greatest Hits, 98.1.

0: 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A big thanks goes out to the City of Eau Claire, Festival Foods, Markin & Johnson, Ace Pyro, and Rock and Roll to Go Plus. 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
10: I'm meteorologist Mandy Faluber with your updated forecast. Mainly cloudy skies expected tonight with a chance for storms. Lows dip down to about 55. Winds out of the southwest, 5 to 10 miles per hour. A mix of clouds and sun tomorrow. Storms likely. High temperatures reach up to 73. Chance of rain showers tomorrow night. Lows around 52, partly cloudy. That's the latest forecast on Greatest Hits 98.1. Currently, it's 73 degrees.

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We talk remakes. We call it Pseudo Echo. Got to tie it into Summer Jam. So see if you can maybe figure out who we're going to do. One of our acts or artists from Summer Jam. We're going to do a remake from them coming up just after 9 o'clock. Pseudo Echo on the way.

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in days, in a dance hall days, we were cool and crazy.

Okay, this hits 38.1, and it seems like every month there's somebody saying that Steve Perry's going to get back with Journey, and Steve Perry answers just the same each time. It says, no, that was a great chapter in my life. They seem to be doing fine. Of course, who knows? They've got a lot of soap opera with all the existing members, but I think maybe that's another reason why Steve Perry is just staying out of that whole thing. But he's working on solo stuff, and that's what this was. When Journey was still doing fine, he put out Street Talk, the album, and this was a big single from Steve Perry, Oh, Sherry.

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Greatest Hits 88.1, one of my favorites. It always is hard to pick your favorite Beatles song. But if this, it's in my top five, and they kind of fluctuate sometimes, too. Sometimes that is my favorite Beatles song right there. Here Comes the Sun. Weather-wise, you saw a nice sunny day today. Let's see some slightly scattered showers. We'll talk forecast coming up, but definitely a little cooler week in store, which is good. So we've got this thing called Summer Jam coming up Friday.

Greatest Hits 98.1. All right, Monday night, let's do the thing where we call it Pseudo Echo. We talk about remakes, and I told you it was going to be one of our acts or artists coming to Summer Jam. Bret Michaels is going to be at Summer Jam, and luckily, Poison put out an entire album of cover songs. So we're going to pick one off there. The album was called Poisoned, and this was their seventh and thus far final studio album. This came out in 2007. 14 tracks cover versions of all of their favorite rock classics. You've got songs from the band Sweet, Little Willie. They do David Bowie, Suffragette City, a song from Alice Cooper, Tom Petty's song, a song from the Marshall Tucker Band. We have a song from the Rolling Stones, the Cars, the band Kiss, the Who, Jim Croce, Loggins and Messina. Of course, they put on their Your Mama Don't Dance. Also Grand Funk, We're an American Band. But the song we're going to check out off the album Poisoned is Bret Michaels and the Boys doing a romantic song from 1980. Here is their version of What I Like About You. It is Pseudo Echo tonight on Greatest Hits 98.1. See what you think of this remake.

Greatest Hits 78.1 Pseudo Echo, and that was Bret Michaels and Poison covering The Romantics and What I Like About You. And if you like remakes like I do, check out that whole Poisoned album where Poison's doing all remakes. And then, of course, join Bret Michaels at

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9: I'm meteorologist Mandy Faluber with your updated forecast. Mainly cloudy skies expected tonight with a chance for storms. Lows dip down to about 55. Winds out of the southwest, 5 to 10 miles per hour. A mix of clouds and sun tomorrow. Storms likely. High temperatures reach up to 73. Chance of rain showers tomorrow night. Lows around 52, partly cloudy. That's the latest forecast on Greatest Hits 98.1. Currently 68.
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Greatest Hits 88.1. That's just a summer song, isn't it? Brown Eyed Girl, classic from Van Morrison. Well, we had a lot of summer last week with humidity and temps and weather and severe weather. This week, it's definitely a little bit of a turnaround. It felt downright fall-like this morning. And we'll have temps below normal pretty much all week with only a few chances of rain. I'm digging it.

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Give them something to talk about. Well, we've got so many events coming up, it's really hard to keep track. That's why we've tried to put them all in one place, around the715.com. Hopefully you have that bookmarked, because we try and keep that ready to go all year long. 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

Greatest Hits 98.1, the Michael Jackson biopic. Michael is now the best-selling biopic ever, as far as it took over Bohemian Rhapsody, which, of course, chronicled the life of Queen and Freddie Mercury. But Michael Jackson closing in on $1 billion in ticket sales. You can also find it to stream, pay-per-view stream, if you want, if you haven't checked it out yet.

Greatest Hits 98.1. Be careful if you ask that because you might not want the answer. I say that with Rod Stewart's Do You Think I'm Sexy? You can ask it, but you run the risk of not getting the answer that you'd like. Human League there. NKOTB on the way for you 80s boy band people after Rick Ocasek and the Cars here.

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8: I'm meteorologist Mandy Faluber with your updated forecast. Mainly cloudy skies expected tonight with a chance for storms. Lows dip down to about 55. Winds out of the southwest, 5 to 10 miles per hour. A mix of clouds and sun tomorrow. Storms likely. High temperatures reach up to 73. Chance of rain showers tomorrow night. Lows around 52, partly cloudy. That's the latest forecast on Greatest Hits 98.1. Currently, it's 64 degrees.

Greatest Hits 98.1, yes. Monday night, a little Yacht Rock from Pablo Cruz with Love We'll Find a Way. Is it Vanilla Ice or is it Queen and David Bowie? I think you know which one this is.

Greatest Hits 88.1. I don't know if this was a release or not, but I just came across the Bob Seger and the Silver Bullet Band Sweet Summertime, as they say in the song, Sweet Summertime, a playlist, which is basically just a greatest hits compilation because all of his stuff works so well in this summer. But I don't know if you can find it or not, but there's 17 songs. Like I said, it's basically a greatest hits album. But if you want to search for a Sweet Summertime playlist, Bob Seger and the Silver Bullet Band has got you covered. It is pretty sweet. Go from that to Gray White on the Monday night. It's Greatest Hits, 98.1.

0: it is Tits 98.1 at Carson Park for Midwest Family Eau Claire and Micon Cinemas Night with the Eau Claire Cavaliers. 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

Greatest Hits 88.1, little soundtrack music. Do you have a favorite soundtrack song? Is it one that's very popular? Is it one that's kind of obscure? We want to know about both those because Luke Anthony, just after 5 o'clock on Thursday nights, will take you home with one of those soundtrack songs, and we want your input. We play yours that you suggest. You can win some Mike Gunn movie tickets. 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

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It is Fleetwood Mac. Got a slight chance for a shower tonight. It won't be a washout. Be real hit or miss. We should be dropping to 55. This morning we landed at 48 in Eau Claire. Tonight, it's a little bit better than that. 53. Tomorrow, 51 and 51. And 48 opening up for a couple days, too. So definitely a little cooler week as we head into Summer Jam. I think we'd rather have it a little cool than plenty hot. We're all in agreement on that, right? Little

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13: I'm meteorologist Mandy Faluber with your updated forecast. Mainly cloudy skies overnight with a chance of thunderstorms. Lows around 55. Winds out of the southwest around 5 miles per hour. Partly cloudy Tuesday. Storms likely. Highs level off around 73. Chance for showers Tuesday night. Lows dip down to about 52. Partly cloudy skies. That's the latest forecast on Greatest Hits 98.1. Currently, it's 62 degrees.
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Greatest Hits 98.1 and Everything She Wants, Andrew Ridgely and George Michael there. Music on the way from another duo, Simon and Garfunkel, and one of my favorite Pat Benatar songs because it's got just the longest and

Greatest Hits 88.1. Of course, we're in the midst of, if you got soccer fever, if you got that with the World Cup. Rod Stewart, always been a big soccer fan, but had a little fan backlash. He canceled his Chula Vista, California concert just a few days ago, about 45 minutes before showtime, only to fly to Boston the very next morning to attend a FIFA World Cup soccer match. So, a little backlash there. Let's focus on the positive, like all this great music, like this, Young

Greatest Hits 98.1. You got to wait for that last whisper. She doesn't even finish it. She doesn't say time after time. She just says time after. Go from that very mellow song to a little rock and roll for you on a Monday night. You still up? You still awake? Maybe not. This will do it. A little Live Kiss. Can you still do both? Can you rock and roll all night? Can you party every day? I'm too old for

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1: I'm meteorologist Mandy Faluber with your updated forecast. Cloudy overnight with a chance of rain showers. Lows around 55. Southwest winds around 5 miles per hour. Chance for storms Tuesday, high of 71. Mainly cloudy skies expected. Tuesday night, chance of rain showers. Lows level off around 52. That's the latest forecast on Greatest Hits 98.1. Right now, it's 59 degrees.
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0: 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A big thanks goes out to the City of Eau Claire, Festival Foods, Markin & Johnson, Ace Pyro, and Rock and Roll to Go Plus. 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
1: I'm meteorologist Mandy Faluber with your updated forecast. Mainly cloudy skies overnight with a chance for showers. Lows around 55. Southerly winds around 5 miles per hour. Chance for storms Tuesday. High temperatures reach up to 71. Cloudy skies with a few peaks of sun. Mainly cloudy Tuesday night. Chance for showers. Lows around 52. That's the latest forecast on Greatest Hits 98.1. 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
1: I'm meteorologist Mandy Faluber with your updated forecast. Mainly cloudy skies expected overnight with a chance for showers. Lows around 55. Winds out of the southwest around 5 miles per hour. High of 71. Tuesday, chance of thunderstorms. Lows dip down to about 52. Tuesday night, chance for showers. That's the latest forecast on Greatest Hits 98.1. Right now, it's 54 degrees.
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2: I'm meteorologist Mandy Faluber with your updated forecast. Mainly cloudy skies expected overnight with a chance of rain showers. Lows dip down to about 55. Winds out of the southwest, around 5 miles per hour. Cloudy skies with a few peaks of sun again Tuesday. Chance for storms. Daytime highs approaching 71. Mainly cloudy skies expected Tuesday night. Chance for showers too. That's the latest forecast on Greatest Hits 98.1. Currently, it's 57 degrees.

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2: I'm meteorologist Mandy Faluber with your updated forecast. Mainly cloudy skies expected overnight with a chance of rain showers. Lows dip down to about 55. Winds out of the southwest around 5 miles per hour. Cloudy skies with a few peaks of sun again Tuesday. Chance for storms. Daytime highs approaching 71. Mainly cloudy skies expected Tuesday night. Chance for showers too. That's the latest forecast on Greatest Hits 98.1. Currently, it's 57 degrees.
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0: As America celebrates its 250th birthday, Independence Day is going to be extra special with the festival foods, fireworks. 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A big thanks goes out to the City of Eau Claire, Festival Foods, Markin & Johnson, Ace Pyro, and Rock and Roll to Go Plus. 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

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Yes, it's Summer Jam weekend. We are stoked for Skex, for Blue Oyster Cult, Bret Michaels, Starship featuring Mickey Thomas. Oh, there's a few others. Wallflowers, Gin Blossom, Spin Doctors, Third Eye Blind. 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It's at the Eau Claire Event District. 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We'll be there for all the fun. Tiffany, sampling a little Tommy James of the Shondells from a little while back. I think we're alone now. It's Murph on Greatest Hits 98.1. 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
13: You want to grab the umbrella on your way out the door this morning as we continue to track chances of scattered rain showers. However, into this afternoon, we do largely look to dry out. Clouds may even give way to at least some sunshine. Breezes develop with temperatures topping out in the low 70s. Tonight, mostly cloudy, more showers developing late, a low of 53, and periods of rain with a few thunderstorms tomorrow, mid-60s. I'm 13 First Alert meteorologist Derek Dahlman.

Kiss Hits 98.1 Hall & Oates Private Eyes with Murph in the morning. We got a TV theme coming up this morning about 7:40. TV theme Tuesday. Well, what's your suggestion? 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Put the 715 in the front of that. We're good to go. The Cars and Magic at Greatest Hits 98.1.

Corvette, greatest hits, 98.1 Summer Jam this weekend. Our broadcast sponsor, thanks so much to Bob and the team at Swim Right Pools and Spas. We'll be set up there in High Country out at the Eau Claire Event District. We'll be down on the main stage. We'll be doing some interviews and having some fun and introducing you to some great people and some great music. Come on out and join us at the Sun Cruiser stage up in High Country. It's going to be a great time. Player, baby, come back.

Greens Last Dance. It's Tuesday morning with Murph at Greatest Hits 98.1. Sometimes you got a bad case of something. Sometimes it makes you scream. It does. Like that guy. Bad case of loving you. Robert Palmer with Murph in the morning.

0: Staying Alive, Bee Gees, Greatest Hits, 98.1, Rockin' on the River, Divided Highway. That's the band. I'll be out there for all the fun, 6:30 tomorrow night at Altoona's River Prairie Park. Let's hope Mother Nature sends the storms elsewhere. Please, really, we had enough rain last week. We did fine. We don't need any more, not especially on concert performance night. I got baseball tomorrow, too, and I'm so looking forward to that during the day. We got the senior skip day. 12:05 game with the Eau Claire Express. You're invited to come on out to the ballpark. It's a Read with Tracks Day, and it's going to be a great time with the kids and the grandkids and everybody gathered there for Express Baseball. They're doing a doubleheader, weather permitting. It's that whole weather permitting thing. Mother Nature, do you hear me? Come on. We got stuff we're doing tomorrow. We need not so much on the rain. Just saying. Here I am having a not-so-private conversation with Mother Nature. I think that's what's going on.
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0: Boss Skaggs giving you the lowdown. I'll give you the lowdown on what's going down this week. Of course, Summer Jam this weekend, Eau Claire Event District. Of course, Guarding Against Cancer, that golf outing for cancer research is taking place, Hickory Hills Golf Course. And even if you don't golf, stop on out, because there's silent auctions and there's raffles and there's all kinds of other things you can participate in. The Lemonade Kids will be there all helping to raise money. Window World is a partner with all this. You'll find out more when you go to the Greatest Hits 98.1 Cares page at greatesthits981.com. Morgan McCarthy in the 715 Newsroom. Morgan, what's up?
1: Well, good morning. Here's what we're learning today. We'll start with headlines that keep us close to home and head to Altoona, where one person is dead, another facing charges after a Monday morning fire that happened in Eau Claire County. Now, crews responded to the fire. This is Skyview Drive, about 9:30 a.m., and they say they recovered a body from the scene once the flames were out. An autopsy is pending, but police say they have taken a person into custody on arson-related charges. Well, on the state level, you may have been following the story from Ridgeland Farms and the Beagle. Maybe you have one in your own home now, and it turns out the rest will be sold off. A controversial Wisconsin dog breeding and research facility is going to close doors.
2: Ridgeland Farms has been targeted by activists for reportedly breeding beagles to use in medical research. They've been targeted in recent months by animal rights activists who have tried to free the dogs being held there. Now, Big Dog Ranch Rescue says the facility has agreed to permanently close and transfer the remaining 475 beagles that are housed there. The animals will be taken to Big Dog Ranch locations in Florida and Alabama for medical care and eventually adoption. The head of Big Dog Ranch Rescue is now asking people to refrain from further protests directed at the facility or its employees. I'm Mark Mayfield.
1: Locally, there are groups and shelters that are also part of this rescue effort, and you can find some links online at 715newsroom.com. 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You know Ellsworth and the claim to fame there being the cheese curd capital of Wisconsin, and began as a small festival, but now it's nationally recognized as an event that welcomes more than 25,000 attendees each year. This year, it's coming up June 26 and 27 and celebrating 25 years in Ellsworth's East End Park and Commercial District. Full details online. You can find those with your stop at 715newsroom.com. And you know, in Wisconsin, we do have cheese fudge, right? But did you know that fudge started as a mistake? Thank goodness it did.
3: In 1880, a candy maker overcooked some caramel and invented a dense, creamy treat. Back in the day, the word fudge was considered rebellious, and it stuck. It's easy to make, just three ingredients. So easy, college women used to make it in their dorm rooms, causing even more rebellion. We're a nation of fudge lovers, eating about 2 pounds each a year, mostly during the holidays. But today, seek it out, because fudge is good. I'm Bree Tennis.
1: Well, it started as a mistake, but it's delicious. It also could save you the mistake of saying a swear word in front of your parents and getting a bar of soap in the mouth. Right, Ralphie?
4: Fudge.
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Eurythmics, here comes the rain again. Is that some kind of forecast or what? All right, John, move on. They call for rain tomorrow, and I'm preoccupying on it. So we got baseball and divided highway and rocking on the river and all kinds of summer fun, and we just want to be able to do it. Just have a good time. I'm optimistically thinking that's exactly what we'll do. I'm holding out for a hero, perhaps. Bonnie Tyler. Greatest Hits, 98.1. You know, there's a lot of song. This is a song with a lot of doo-doos in it. Have you noticed?

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6: You want to grab the umbrella on your way out the door this morning as we continue to track chances of scattered rain showers. However, into this afternoon, we do largely look to dry out. Clouds may even give way to at least some sunshine. Breezes develop with temperatures topping out in the low 70s. Tonight, mostly cloudy, more showers developing late, a low of 53, and periods of rain with a few thunderstorms tomorrow, mid-60s. On 13 First Alert, meteorologist Derek Dahlman.
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October 4th, they will be in St. Paul Grand Casino Arena. Journey faithfully on their final Frontier Tour. They are doing it. Santana, you got to change your evil ways. 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
1: Good morning. Here's what we're learning today. We'll start with headlines to keep us close to home and head to Altoona, where one person is dead, another facing charges after a Monday morning fire that happened in Eau Claire County. Now, crews responded to the fire. This is Skyview Drive, about 9:30 a.m., and they say they recovered a body from the scene once the flames were out. An autopsy is pending, but police say they have taken a person into custody on arson-related charges. Well, on the state level, you may have been following the story from Ridgeland Farms and the Beagles. Maybe you have one in your own home now, and

0: Dog breeding and research facility is going to close doors.
1: Ridgeland Farms has been targeted by activists for reportedly breeding beagles to use in medical research. They've been targeted in recent months by animal rights activists who have tried to free the dogs being held there. Now, Big Dog Ranch Rescue says the facility has agreed to permanently close and transfer the remaining 475 beagles that are housed there. The animals will be taken to Big Dog Ranch locations in Florida and Alabama for medical care and eventually adoption. The head of Big Dog Ranch Rescue is now asking people to refrain from further protests directed at the facility or its employees. I'm Mark Mayfield.
0: Locally, there are groups and shelters that are also part of this rescue effort, and you can find some links online at 715newsroom.com. The same place that you can see a cheese curd festival slicing off 25 years. You know Ellsworth and the claim to fame there being the cheese curd capital of Wisconsin, and began as a small festival, but now it's nationally recognized as an event that welcomes more than 25,000 attendees each year. This year, it's coming up June 26 and 27 and celebrating 25 years in Ellsworth's East End Park and Commercial District. Full details online. You can find those with your stop at 715newsroom.com. And you know, in Wisconsin, we do have cheese fudge, right? But did you know that fudge started as a mistake? Thank goodness it did.
2: In 1880, a candy maker overcooked some caramel and invented a dense, creamy treat. Back in the day, the word fudge was considered rebellious, and it stuck. It's easy to make, just three ingredients. So easy, college women used to make it in their dorm rooms, causing even more rebellion. We're a nation of fudge lovers, eating about 2 pounds each a year, mostly during the holidays. But today, seek it out, because fudge is good. I'm Bree Tennis.
0: Well, it started as a mistake, but it's delicious. It also could save you the mistake of saying a swear word in front of your parents and getting a bar of soap in the mouth. Right, Ralphie?
3: Fudge.
4: Only I didn't say fudge.
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0: punk rockers from Los Angeles. That is the Knack Sharona, my Sharona, on Greatest Hits 98.1 with Merp. So here's what we got going. We got a TV theme this morning at 7:40. 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We also will have another one of our 250 greatest American artists of all time presented by Prestige Kia. That's coming up about 7:20 this morning. Tomorrow, we got baseball action with the Eau Claire Express 1205 game. That's the one we're going to be out on the Best Seats fan deck and having fun at Trax is there. Read with Trax, and it's going to be a great time. Luke singing the national anthem. Looking forward to that. And then tomorrow night, Divided Highway with Rockin' on the River. That's at Altoona's River Prairie Park. I know, fingers crossed. Much of this, of course, we're in summer. We're in June. It's weather permitting. We've been known to have a rain here or there, so we're kind of keeping an eye out for all of that. But stay close to us here at Greatest Hits 98.1. We'll let you know it's all part of the best summer ever. Best summer ever at AroundTheSub15.com is brought to you by Four Treasures Adventure Park. Four Treasures.
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8: We begin this morning with baseball as the Eau Claire Express continue their solid play, picking up another win last night by defeating La Crosse 9-4. Game 2 of this series is tonight back at Carson Park at 6:35. The high school boys state baseball tournament continues today with Division 3 and 4 in action. In Division 3, Marathon takes on Cedar Grove, Belgium, while St. Croix Falls takes on Dodgeville. In Division 4, Columbus Catholic takes on Loyal. And yesterday, River Falls fell to Kaukauna. And the Brewers are also back in action tonight as they take on the Cleveland Guardians in Milwaukee. First pitch for tonight's game is at 6:40. And speaking of the Brewers, Jacob Isorowski and Jackson Chirio were named National League Players of the Week, while Byron Buxton of the Twins was named American League Player of the Week. That's a quick look at your sports for this Tuesday morning. For Sports Talk 105.1, I'm Dan Casper.

It's time to bring the ship into shore and throw away the oars forever. And maybe find a really good life preserver, too. John Murphy on Greatest Hits 98.1.

0: One of the performers from last year at Summer Jam on a hot day. But he put in a great performance. Rick Springfield. So much fun to watch him in action at Summer Jam at the Eau Claire Event District last year. This year, we get Styx. We get Blue Oyster Cult. We get Wallflowers. We get Spin Doctors. We get Third Eye Blind. Wow, what a terrific line of Starship with Mickey Thomas, Blue Oyster Cult. Six Figure Sunrise is going to be there. Violenta will be there, too. And we get the Dweebs. We get on the Sun Cruiser stage. We get Boogie and the Yo-Yos on the Sun Cruiser stage as well. Plus a lot of other great bands and a lot of fun. We're going to be up in High Country by the Sun Cruiser stage there. Look for us. We're going to play some games, have a little fun, give some goodies out. I will be there. Luke will be there. Kirk Anthony will be there. Tommy is going to join us, too. And we're joined by Swim Right Pools and Spas, our broadcast sponsor for all of that this weekend. Summer Jam, part of the best summer ever.
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0: sit right there. On the dock of the bay, Otis Redding and Greatest Hits 98.1. It's Murph here. Thanks for joining us. 55 and cloudy today. 71 and mostly cloudy for the better part of the day. Rain on the way. Well, it is. It is, and it's going to be a rainy. I mean, it's going to start like 1 o'clock in the morning tonight and take it right through most of the day. Better chances of rain in some spots and that kind of thing. But I guess if we need the moisture, we're getting the moisture. We got some overnight, quite a bit of it. I timed it just right, mowed the lawn last night.
1: Oh, that was perfect timing.
0: Oh, that's what you got to do. You got to get that done. And then, boom, in comes the rain. And it's I know the plants are liking it, so that's helpful.
1: Well, and now we're on the way to knee-high by the 4th of July for the cornfields as well. Yes, so yes. We'll keep eyes on that.
0: I'm not absolutely certain, but I think one of the squirrels must have found some kind of stalk of corn somewhere, brought it into our big pot that has marigolds in it.
1: Oh, sure.
0: And popped it right in there.
1: There you go.
0: We're maybe growing a little corn over at the Murph place. Maybe. We'll see. I'll bring in some sweet corn.
1: Non-traditional landscaping.
0: I guess that's what we're calling it. Real life is on the way. We're going to hear from Billy Squire. And Morgan McCarthy is here now to fill us in on what's going on around the 715.
1: Well, four teenagers are accused of stealing from vehicles in Altoona. And we now have a little bit more information from that, with officers stopping a suspicious vehicle on Hillcrest Estates Community off Highway 12 over the weekend, and then interviewing several people, eventually letting them go, though they received reports Sunday of thefts from vehicles in the same area, re-interviewed the suspects, and then recovered stolen property. There are four teenagers now facing criminal charges, and Altoona police are encouraging you to keep valuables and vehicles locked and contact anybody if you think something was stolen from your property. In headlines that take us across the state, some political attention lands in La Crosse with Lieutenant Governor Sarah Rodriguez visiting to make a stop with staffers at Family and Children's Center. Rodriguez spoke with staff members about their efforts in offering support to people in need and domestic abuse resources in the area. Rodriguez is running an August Democratic primary for governor, and as we get closer to political season, of course, we can expect that attention to ramp up. But something that's ramping down, gas prices. They're dipping a bit. In fact, we're about 9 cents lower here locally than we were just a week ago. And if you're traveling the Dairyland to get to any of those June dairy breakfasts or coming to Summer Jam or whatever it is that requires you to fill the tank, across the state, we're at about $3.85 a gallon. And you're filling up with your Tuesday right here. John Murphy leads the way on Greatest Hits, 98.1.

0: the morning. 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Send Me an Angel, Real Life. 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Northern Wisconsin State Fair, July 8th through the 12th, Chippewa Falls. We're going to be there with Greatest Hits, 98.1. Sawyer Bruno's there. Hairball is there. We get 38 special. We get Uncle Cracker and Sugar Ray. But I want you to go to NWSFA.com. We've got a link at GreatestHits981.com. I'm just enjoying the pictures. Pictures of last year and previous year's fun at the Northern Wisconsin State Fair. Everything from the Midway to what's going on in the animal barns to just people gathering for some of the shows at the Northern Wisconsin State Fair. And yes, we've got tickets to Hairball. Yes, we've got tickets to 38 Special. You can win those when you go to greatesthits981.com. It's all really part of the best summer ever. 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And you can find out more when you go to aroundthe715.com. Billy Squire, doing the stroke. Murph in the morning.
1: Now everybody, have you heard?

Steve Lukather and Jeff Porcaro and a few others in there. Toto Rosanna on Greatest Hits 98.1. We have another of our 250 greatest American artists of all time, brought to you by Prestige Kia. We'll do that 7:20 this morning here on Greatest Hits 98.1. We've got a TV theme coming up about 7:40. And we're at 55 now with some clouds, maybe some rain coming on the way a little later on tonight and throughout the day. Tomorrow, we'll see what happens, because we do have Rockin' to the River scheduled for tomorrow with a great band, Divided Highway 630, Altoonas River Prairie Park. If they are able to perform tomorrow, if the weather kind of clears or goes a different direction or whatever happens out of tomorrow, will they do this? Will they do the challenge song of the summer, as curated by our own Kirk Anthony? He picked out a short list, and then Morgan McCarthy randomly drew

0: And this weekend, our broadcast sponsors, Swimrite Pools and Spas. I was just talking with Bob yesterday, in fact, and we're delighted to have them on board with us. So we'll be out there with live broadcasts and fun at High Country. A lot of great bands. Let's talk with Benny from the Event District, and they're pretty stoked up for a big weekend. The veterans doing some special things with the veterans. They got high-tech drone shows going on Friday and Saturday night, Field of Flags displays. Veterans are getting veterans and active military getting a free ticket courtesy of Lonnie Kugels and Eau Claire Event District and Summer Jam. So that's all going on, and we're going to be out there for all kinds of fun. Kirk Anthony, Luke Anthony, Tommy, myself, stop by and see us. We'll have a little fun at High Country, but we'll also be down on the main stage and in the VIP area and a few other spots. You'll see us out there at Summer Jam this weekend, all weekend long, and hopefully the weather's going to pick up a little bit. We got some rain we got to get through over the next couple of days here, and we'll check that forecast with Derek Dahlman from 13 First Alert Weather. Let's do it in about two.
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7: You want to grab the umbrella on your way out the door this morning as we continue to track chances of scattered rain showers. However, into this afternoon, we do largely look to dry out. Clouds may even give way to at least some sunshine. Breezes develop with temperatures topping out in the low 70s. Tonight, mostly cloudy, more showers developing late, a low of 53, and periods of rain with a few thunderstorms tomorrow, mid-60s. On 13 First Alert, meteorologist Derek Dahlman.
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9: 55, got some clouds. 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Bon Jovi, Wanted Dead or Alive. Coming up shortly, another one of our 250 greatest American artists of all time. 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Celebrating America's 250th. We'll do it in just a couple.

Bon Jovi, Wanted Dead or Alive. 7:15, greatest hits, 98.1, streaming on the app and on the radio in Menominee and Mondovi and Rock Falls and Jim Falls and Cornell and Cleggern and Kerryville. Yes, all of you have us on. Thank you. I appreciate that very much. Father's Day coming up this Sunday and noon to 5. Train rides, Carson Park. Here's the deal. Here's the deal going on at the train rides at Carson Park. Dads get their first ride free with an accompanying child. That's going on noon to 5 this Sunday for Father's Day. Carson Park is a busy spot. Lots of things going on. Hoping to be there tomorrow. Planning to be there tomorrow with our senior skip day, our daytime game, our matinee game with the Eau Claire Express, 12:05. It's Reading with Tracks Day. We'll see what the weather does tomorrow. We'll see. We'll just keep an eye on all of that. They're on it. They're on a roll here. 9-4, they got a win over the Loggers last night. So way to go, Eau Claire Express. We are celebrating 250 of the greatest American artists of all time, brought to you by Prestige Kia. And we're going to do this right through 4th of July. Stevie Nicks, real name Stephanie Lynn Nicks from Arcadia, California. She has sold a certified total of 65 million copies in the U.S. alone. Well, that would be 8 studio albums as a solo artist, 7 with Fleetwood Mac. That's a lot of albums. In fact, I was just looking at her Wikipedia page. You take a look at that page, there must be, what is that, 7, 8 pages of information? I mean, it just keeps coming. It is amazing. And, of course, she has had quite the love life over the years, including Lindsey Buckingham, Don Henley, Mick Fleetwood, and Joe Walsh. Yes, had spent a little time with all of those. So is it safe to say that her two favorite bands are Fleetwood Mac and the Eagles? Just do the math there, people. Stevie Nicks, Edge of 17.

Stevie Nicks on Greatest Hits 98.1, one of our greatest American artists of all time. 250 of them, kind of in random order. We're just popping them in here. 720 with me, and then 320 with Luke Anthony, right through the 4th of July. It's brought to you by Prestige Kia. She was just at the Met Gala not so long ago. She has been into the Rock and Roll Hall of Fame twice, once as a solo artist, and then, of course, with Fleetwood Mac. She was named the reigning queen of rock and roll by Rolling Stone magazine, named one of 100 greatest songwriters of all time, and one of the 100 greatest singers of all time by Rolling Stone. Just amazing. Dreams, the band's only number one hit in the U.S., but she had lots of other hits along the way, and she's been, let's see, she's garnered 8 Grammy Award nominations, 2 American Music Award nominations. Amazing. Greatest American artist there. One of them, and a big one, Stevie Nicks. Stephanie Lynn Nicks on Greatest Hits 98.1. Morgan McCarthy coming up here with the

0: latest from the 715 newsroom, and then we go to Florida with a band. I think you know what band it is. We'll have that shortly.
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2: Oh, good morning. Here's what we're learning today. We'll start with headlines that keep us close to home and head to Altoona, where one person is dead, another facing charges after a Monday morning fire that happened in Eau Claire County. Now, crews responded to the fire. This is Skyview Drive, about 9:30 a.m., and they say they recovered a body from the scene once the flames were out. An autopsy is pending, but police say they have taken a person into custody on arson-related charges. Well, on the state level, you may have been following the story from Ridgeland Farms and the Beagles. Maybe you have one in your own home now, and it turns out the rest will be sold off. A controversial Wisconsin dog breeding and research facility is going to close doors.
3: Ridgeland Farms has been targeted by activists for reportedly breeding beagles to use in medical research. They've been targeted in recent months by animal rights activists who have tried to free the dogs being held there. Now, Big Dog Ranch Rescue says the facility has agreed to permanently close and transfer the remaining 475 beagles that are housed there. The animals will be taken to Big Dog Ranch locations in Florida and Alabama for medical care and eventually adoption. The head of Big Dog Ranch Rescue is now asking people to refrain from further protests directed at the facility or its employees. I'm Mark Mayfield.
2: Locally, there are groups and shelters that are also part of this rescue effort, and you can find some links online at 715newsroom.com. 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You know Ellsworth and the claim to fame there being the cheese curd capital of Wisconsin, and began as a small festival, but now it's nationally recognized as an event that welcomes more than 25,000 attendees each year. This year, it's coming up June 26 and 27 and celebrating 25 years in Ellsworth's East End Park and Commercial District. Full details online. You can find those with your stop at 715newsroom.com. And you know, in Wisconsin, we do have cheese fudge, right? But did you know that fudge started as a mistake? Thank goodness it did.
4: In 1880, a candy maker overcooked some caramel and invented a dense, creamy treat. Back in the day, the word fudge was considered rebellious, and it stuck. It's easy to make, just three ingredients. So easy, college women used to make it in their dorm rooms, causing even more rebellion. We're a nation of fudge lovers, eating about 2 pounds each a year, mostly during the holidays. But today, seek it out, because fudge is good. I'm Bree Tennis.
2: Well, it started as a mistake, but it's delicious. It also could save you the mistake of saying a swear word in front of your parents and getting a bar of soap in the mouth. Right, Ralphie?
5: Fudge.
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0: Miami. That's the way I like. And Florida, I know for sure. And that's how they get their name, Sunshine Band, on Greatest Hits 98.1. Angela from Chippewa Falls selected a really neat TV theme. We haven't played for a little while for TV theme Tuesday. We got it coming up. We'll have that for you in just about 5 minutes here. Oh, maybe 10. On Greatest Hits 98.1. And keep them coming. You can text them to me. That's what Angela did. 715-835-0999. Or go to WinStuff at greatesthits981.com. And Angela's going to the movies. Mike on Cinemas. If I choose your TV theme, we'll send you out to the movies. And there's some great ones out there and great ones coming. Looking forward to Supergirl. Now, that is your superhero with plenty attitude. Plenty of attitude. I think positive, mostly positive. She's on the good side of things. She's got a way of getting things done. So that's one of the movies that's coming up, and there's so many other great ones this summer.
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7: We begin this morning with baseball as the Eau Claire Express continue their solid play, picking up another win last night by defeating La Crosse 9-4. Game 2 of this series is tonight back at Carson Park at 6:35. The high school boys state baseball tournament continues today with Division 3 and 4 in action. In Division 3, Marathon takes on Cedar Grove, Belgium, while St. Croix Falls takes on Dodgeville. In Division 4, Columbus Catholic takes on Loyal. And yesterday, River Falls fell to Kakana. And the Brewers are also back in action tonight as they take on the Cleveland Guardians in Milwaukee. First pitch for tonight's game is at 6:40. And speaking of the Brewers, Jacob Izarowski and Jackson Chirio were named National League Players of the Week, while Byron Buxton of the Twins was named American League Player of the Week. That's a quick look at your sports for this Tuesday morning. For Sports Talk 105.1, I'm Dan Casper.
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All About the Nasty Janet Jay on Greatest Hits 98.1. 55 and cloudy and damp. The rain is just, I mean, it's not rain. It's just damp this morning because of the rain all last night in the middle of the night. And then we got more rain on the way tonight in the middle of the night and during the day. Tomorrow, we'll check that forecast with Derek Dahlman from 13 First Alert 715 Day Returns. It's on 715, coincidentally. Not so much by coincidence. 715. Let's see. That would be July 15th. Yeah. July 15th. Brewing Project Food. With food trucks, we got music and beverages and fun and stuff to win and all of that. Ashley for the Arts is going to be there. We're looking forward to seeing them. That's going to be great. Timber Technology, Walsworth, Anders Landscaping, Blue Hills Vineyard and Vines. Our friends from Revival Records will be making an appearance. Now, there could be some vinyl up for grabs. Could be. Might be. Stanley Tire Center, Claflin Construction, Snyder Exteriors, the Mabel over in Menominee, Mabel Tainer. They're going to be represented as well. 715 Day coming back on July 15th, 715, with the stations of Midwest Family Eau Claire. Find out more when you go to aroundthe715.com, which is presented by Window World. Let's get to it. Let's do a TV theme this morning. Angela Fisher from Chippewa Falls came up with this one. I love it. It's Dave Grusin, and I love the theme, of course, but I love the show, too. I enjoyed it. It was quirky. It had a great cast. Ed Begley Jr., of course, part of that, but David Morse, part of that. Howie Mandel, I believe, back in the early years there, and it was William Daniels, just a terrific cast. Saint Elsewhere. Let's give it a listen here on TV Theme Tuesday.

0: I will look into that. We're having a bit of an issue there. It's a little low level for us, so we'll figure that out and see if we can get that to you in just a couple here.
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0: 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They go into all of your shoes, and I'm talking flip-flops. 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Ladies, heels. They'll go in there. The Good Feet Arch Supports. I was having some tingling pain, some neuropathy, some balance issues, a few things going on. I thought, I want to see what I can do to help my feet. 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
0: I was going to say easy.
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0: Oh, I get it. 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
0: Or catch the occasional double steal.
4: Cavaliers baseball.
0: It's summer. 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

0: Murph in the Morning, Greatest Hits, 98.1, and here we are on Tuesday morning, and yes, this week is going to be a busy one, but it's going to be filled with some weather issues, rain mostly, not really severe stuff, more rain than anything else, and that could postpone, delay, transfer thoughts. Like, for instance, we've got a doubleheader with the Eau Claire Express tomorrow. Now, we got a day game at 12:05. We'll see how that goes. See what that's reading with Tracks Day, and we're going to be on the fan deck and best seats and whatever. We'll see. Rain, slick or no, maybe we'll do that.
1: We'll be out there.
0: And then we also have Divided Highway at Rockin' on the River, Altoonas River, Prairie Park, 6:30. Tomorrow, I'm going to be out there for that. Divided Highway will be there, but we'll see if Mother Nature cooperates.
1: Yes.
0: Because we had to call it off last week.
1: And you know what? She's in charge, and there are some cornfields right now that could use the rain, so we kind of got to take it when we can get it.
0: That's true. That's true. And actually, the shower we got overnight, that's the kind of shower you want to get.
1: Yeah.
0: You don't want the nasty stuff to go along with it. If you can just get rain, just nice, steady rain, there we go, throughout the day. So anyway, I'm going to get that, and then I'm going to get to you with the news this morning.
1: It sounds good.
0: It's not really as exciting as you think it is.
1: Very imminent.
0: I think it's Luke calling, to tell you the truth.
1: Okay. Yeah,
0: but I kind of like the horn on it. It's kind of fun. Anyway, you go with it.
1: All right, we're going to start with headlines that keep us pretty close to our area, and that includes teenagers accused of stealing from vehicles in Altoona. Officers had stopped a suspicious vehicle over the weekend on Highway 12. This was near Hillcrest State's community, and interviewed several people, but did eventually let them go. Police then received reports of Sunday thefts in the vehicles from that same area and re-interviewed those suspects. That's when they discovered some items that were stolen and then referred teenagers for criminal charges. Three from Eau Claire, one from Chippewa, and now Altoona police are encouraging you to reach out and let them know if you think you've had anything stolen, and a reminder to keep those vehicles locked. On the state level, a controversial Wisconsin dog breeding and research facility is closing. Ridgeland Farms has been targeted by activists for reportedly breeding beagles to use in medical research. They've been targeted in recent months by animal rights activists who have tried to free the dogs held there. Now, Big Dog Ranch Rescue says the facility has agreed to permanently close and transfer the remaining 475 beagles housed there. The animals will be taken to Big Dog Ranch locations in Florida and Alabama for medical care and then eventually will be adopted out. The head of Big Dog Ranch Rescue is now asking people to refrain from further protests directed at the facility or its employees. Well, ahead of what will be an election year, the political attention is ramping up, and well, as you might imagine, we can only expect more of it as we get closer to the primary in August. And Lieutenant Governor Sarah Rodriguez recently visited the area near La Crosse to meet with staffers, specifically talking about child abuse resources, domestic abuse resources, and mental health care in the state. Staffers at Family and Children's Center meeting with Rodriguez to talk about their efforts in supporting those needs in our state. Rodriguez is running in August's Democratic primary for governor. And you can find new headlines anytime with your stop at 715newsroom.com. I'm Morgan McCarthy, and you're waking up with John Murphy in the Morning right here on Greatest Hits 98.1.
0: Kind of an ominous ringtone, but you know why it works so well? It's so cool.
1: Gets your attention.
0: Well, it gets your attention. And the other thing is, we are going into summer festival season.
1: Yes.
0: So let's say, for instance, I'm in the middle of the Styx concert at Summer Jam Saturday night, which I will be, and enjoying all that, but there's something that needs to be taken care of.
1: Yep.
0: That I hear it, it goes off. And
1: very,
0: it's like,
1: SOS.
0: So we're going to try this. Thank you, Morgan, for being so patient.
1: Hey.
0: All that. I put my experts.
1: If there were any question that we were live, let that be eradicated now.
0: Live radio. This is what live radio, supposedly is about. Greatest Hits 98.1. I'm going to give this a try. We're going to see if this finally does work. And I don't know if it's going to. It's doggone it. That when you're having a day, you're having a day. One of those things. We're trying to dig out from our audio source here. We're going to play Dave Grusin's great St. Elsewhere theme
1: for
0: TV Theme Tuesday. But no, it's just not in the cards.
1: It's elsewhere.
0: It's nicely played.

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Cloudy, 55, a little dampish this morning, 71 and mostly cloudy for today. Okay, should we try this one more time? Let's see if... Oh, what do you know? What do you know? It does exist. It's not sent elsewhere. Dave Grusin for Angela in Chippewa Falls. She suggested this one, and it's a great one once we get to it. All's right in the world, at least my world.

0: Dave Grusin. With that extended dance mix, I think I've seen elsewhere, but wow, what a gorgeous song. That is set in Boston. That great cast with Ed Begley Jr. and William Daniels. David Morse was in there. Howie Mandel, early in his career. Little Saint Elsewhere action. On Greatest Hits 98.1, better late than never, perhaps, or something along those lines. We're going to check the forecast with Derek Dahlman coming up. Oh, by the way, thanks to Angela from Chippewa Falls for making that suggestion. And you can make your suggestions with TV Theme Tuesday and win stuff at greatesthits981.com or text me, 715-835-0999.
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with Murph in the Morning. Let's get you to winning some stuff. A little later on today, I'm going to sit down and talk with Heather Fleshinsky from OneFest. They've got a big one coming up with For King and Country and Crowder and Matt Maher and Ben Fuller and Josh Baldwin, and the list goes on and on and on. That is July 31st through August 1st. You can win tickets to OneFest, Christian Music Festival, with us right now. 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We'll be out there for all of that. 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

0: on. 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Burke here. Good morning. I love to visit AroundThe715.com, and especially Best Summer Ever, which is presented by Four Treasures Adventure Park. 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Wednesday, July 15th, 715. 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Food trucks and local vendors and prizes at the Brewing Project. You can find out about that. 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And there's a mower, Alex's mower. 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Bush Lights. 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You're going to find this when you go to Best Summer Ever at AroundThe715.com. And good luck.
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6: Any lingering rain showers will taper off later this morning. From there, clouds will give way to some sunshine this afternoon. We'll have breezy winds with high temperatures topping out in the low 70s. Going into tonight, mostly cloudy. Could see some showers developing late. We'll dip to a low of 53. And then tomorrow, expect periods of rain, even a few embedded thunderstorms, breezy winds, cloudy skies, and temperatures cooler in the mid-60s. I'm 13 First Alert meteorologist Derek Dahlman.
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Kiss Hits 98.1. You know, I would be tempted to, you know, put the Eau Claire Municipal Band horn section on that one. I'm just saying, they're pretty good. They're really good. And well, the whole band is. The band is marvelous. Monday nights, join us in Owen Park. Thanks to Mike Cook for being there last night for all of that. And then we've got Rockin' on the River. If the weather holds tomorrow, Divided Highway is the band on stage, 6:30 tomorrow night. We got some baseball action during the day. We got a doubleheader with the Express. Now, they've got a game tonight, but they got two tomorrow, if, like I said, whatever the weather does. But we have a best seats kind of fan deck experience, senior skip day thing that we're doing with ourselves and with, 92.9 The X, and we're going to have some goodies. And it's a Reading with Tracks Day, too, so we're going to have a little fun with all that. And then I suppose we could maybe squeeze in Summer Jam this weekend. Are you ready? This is going to be so much fun. Eau Claire Event District. It's presented by Lana Kugels. Styx is there. Wallflowers. Gin Blossoms. Third Eye Blind. Blue Oyster Cult. Starship featuring Mickey Thomas. There's great bands like Dweebs and Boogie and the Yo-Yos and Ember and so many others. They'll be performing up in the Sun Cruiser stage up in High Country. That's where we're going to be set up for the weekend. So it's going to be a lot of fun on Friday and Saturday. They even have a Thursday party that goes along with this. They also are doing some really cool things with veterans and active military. Thanks to Lana Kugels, they're going to extend their first one on us program, and also free tickets for veterans and active military. So it's going to be a great, great show with all those great acts, and we'll be there with Greatest Hits 98.1 this weekend. Part of the best summer ever. Summer.

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1: Oh, good morning. Here's what we're learning today. We'll start with headlines that keep us close to home and head to Altoona, where one person is dead, another facing charges after a Monday morning fire that happened in Eau Claire County. Now, crews responded to the fire. This is Skyview Drive, about 9:30 a.m., and they say they recovered a body from the scene once the flames were out. An autopsy is pending, but police say they have taken a person into custody on arson-related charges. Well, on the state level, you may have been following the story from Ridgeland Farms and the Beagles. Maybe you have one in your own home now, and it turns out the rest will be sold off. A controversial Wisconsin dog breeding and research facility is going to close doors.
2: Ridgeland Farms has been targeted by activists for reportedly breeding beagles to use in medical research. They've been targeted in recent months by animal rights activists who have tried to free the dogs being held there. Now, Big Dog Ranch Rescue says the facility has agreed to permanently close and transfer the remaining 475 beagles that are housed there. The animals will be taken to Big Dog Ranch locations in Florida and Alabama for medical care and eventually adoption. The head of Big Dog Ranch Rescue is now asking people to refrain from further protests directed at the facility or its employees. I'm Mark Mayfield.
1: Locally, there are groups and shelters that are also part of this rescue effort, and you can find some links online at 715newsroom.com. 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You know Ellsworth and the claim to fame there being the cheese curd capital of Wisconsin, and began as a small festival, but now it's nationally recognized as an event that welcomes more than 25,000 attendees each year. This year, it's coming up June 26 and 27 and celebrating 25 years in Ellsworth's East End Park and Commercial District. Full details online. You can find those with your stop at 715newsroom.com. And you know, in Wisconsin, we do have cheese fudge, right? But did you know that fudge started as a mistake? Thank goodness it did.
3: In 1880, a candy maker overcooked some caramel and invented a dense, creamy treat. Back in the day, the word fudge was considered rebellious, and it stuck. It's easy to make, just three ingredients. So easy, college women used to make it in their dorm rooms, causing even more rebellion. We're a nation of fudge lovers, eating about 2 pounds each a year, mostly during the holidays. But today, seek it out, because fudge is good. I'm Bree Tennis.
1: Well, it started as a mistake, but it's delicious. It also could save you a mistake of saying a swear word in front of your parents and getting a bar of soap in the mouth. Right, Ralphie?
4: Fudge.
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1: From the 715newsroom.com, I'm Morgan McCarthy.
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0: Hart Sun, greatest hits, 98.1. So sometimes it's sprinkling, sometimes it's pouring. It's one of those mornings. That's kind of what's going on this morning. 56 and cloudy here in the Chippewa Valley. We'll get to 71 and mostly cloudy for today. It's looking great. It's looking like a nice-looking weekend, very pleasant temperatures, moderate, if you will, for Summer Jam. Compared to the, you know, like scorching heat was nearly, what, 100 last year? Something like that. Felt like that, but 96. Or, well, let's go with 98.1. There we go. That's what the temp was. Sure. Last summer, right around Summer Jam time. This time, going to be more like in the 70s. And wow, what a lineup. It's all presented by Lana Kugels. It's this weekend. We'll be there with Greatest Hits 98.1. Styx, Brett Michaels, Blue Oyster Cult. Among some of the fun that's going to be there. Starship featuring Mickey Thomas. And you got Wallflowers and Gin Blossoms and Third Eye Blind and Spin Doctors. Bring it. Bring it Friday and Saturday. We're going to have high-tech drone shows out there. I'm looking forward to that. Celebrating America's 250th. 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
9: We begin this morning with baseball as the Eau Claire Express continue their solid play, picking up another win last night by defeating La Crosse 9-4. Game 2 of this series is tonight back at Carson Park at 6:35. The high school boys state baseball tournament continues today with Division 3 and 4 in action. In Division 3, Marathon takes on Cedar Grove Belgium, while St. Croix Falls takes on Dodgeville. In Division 4, Columbus Catholic takes on Loyal. And yesterday, River Falls fell to Kaukauna. And the Brewers are also back in action tonight as they take on the Cleveland Guardians in Milwaukee. First pitch for tonight's game is at 6:40. And speaking of the Brewers, Jacob Izurowski and Jackson Chirio were named National League Players of the Week, while Byron Buxton of the Twins was named American League Player of the Week. That's a quick look at your sports for this Tuesday morning. For Sports Talk 105.1, I'm Dan Casper.

0: to John Murphy in the Morning on Greatest Hits 98.1.
1: Good morning. We're looking at some rain this morning, at least some drizzle in spots, 56 degrees and cloudy 71 and mostly cloudy for the Chippewa Valley for today. And the rain starts in again. I mean, more rain probably overnight tonight and through the day on Wednesday. We'll keep an eye on that. A busy week, a fun week. Plenty of things to do, to get out and do, whether it's Tuesday Night Blues, Owen Park. That's going on tonight. And then tomorrow, Express has got a game tonight against the Loggers, and they won last night, 9-4. So they got a game tonight, Carson Park, 6:35, the start on that. And then tomorrow, doubleheader, daytime, split doubleheaders. So they got a daytime game scheduled at 12:05, and we'll be out there for all of that tomorrow. That's going to be a lot of fun. Weather permitting, we'll see how that goes. We're going to be out in the fan deck, the best seats area out there. But we'll also be connecting with the tracks there because it's Read with Tracks Day. I think I got some books I could bring along. So put those in the hands of some of the great kids that are going to be there and coming with their grandparents, coming with their parents. Going to be a great time. All being a little rainy, perhaps, but we'll see how that goes tomorrow. And then they got a game tomorrow night. And then scheduled, on the schedule, Wednesday's Rockin' on the River at Altoona's River Prairie Park. The band this week, Divided Highway. And I'll be out there for that. Again, weather permitting. I'm not in charge. Get this, newsflash, I'm not in charge of the weather, so there we go. It is what it is, but we'll see how that goes. And then Summer Jam this weekend at the Eau Claire Event District, and we'd love to see you out there.
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0: next. Yes, yes, we're giving away beer. 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So we've got it there for you. Get in on the beers, among other things. Coming up, we are going to hear from an act that is coming to Summer Jam this weekend here at Eau Claire. We'll have that shortly, but first of all, Morgan McCarthy.
1: Oh, good morning. Here's what we're learning today. We'll start with headlines that keep us close to home and head to Altoona, where one person is dead, another facing charges after a Monday morning fire that happened in Eau Claire County. Now, crews responded to the fire. This is Skyview Drive, about 9:30 a.m., and they say they recovered a body from the scene once the flames were out. An autopsy is pending, but police say they have taken a person into custody on arson-related charges. Well, on the state level, you may have been following the story from Ridgeland Farms and the Beagles. Maybe you have one in your own home now, and it turns out the rest will be sold off. A controversial Wisconsin dog breeding and research facility is going to close doors.
2: Ridgeland Farms has been targeted by activists for reportedly breeding beagles to use in medical research. They've been targeted in recent months by animal rights activists who have tried to free the dogs being held there. Now, Big Dog Ranch Rescue says the facility has agreed to permanently close and transfer the remaining 475 beagles that are housed there. The animals will be taken to Big Dog Ranch locations in Florida and Alabama for medical care and eventually adoption. The head of Big Dog Ranch Rescue is now asking people to refrain from further protests directed at the facility or its employees. I'm Mark Mayfield.
1: Locally, there are groups and shelters that are also part of this rescue effort, and you can find some links online at 715newsroom.com. 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You know Ellsworth and the claim to fame there being the cheese curd capital of Wisconsin, and began as a small festival, but now it's nationally recognized as an event that welcomes more than 25,000 attendees each year. This year, it's coming up June 26 and 27 and celebrating 25 years in Ellsworth's East End Park and Commercial District. Full details online. You can find those with your stop at 715newsroom.com. And you know, in Wisconsin, we do have cheese fudge, right? But did you know that fudge started as a mistake? Thank goodness it did.
3: In 1880, a candy maker overcooked some caramel and invented a dense, creamy treat. Back in the day, the word fudge was considered rebellious, and it stuck. It's easy to make, just three ingredients. So easy, college women used to make it in their dorm rooms, causing even more rebellion. We're a nation of fudge lovers, eating about

0: about 2 pounds each a year, mostly during the holidays. 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I'm Bree Tennis.
1: 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Right, Ralphie?
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Greatest Hits 98.1. The Commodores got their name in a rather unusual way. There were seven original members. They each liked a name, but they couldn't agree as a group. So they literally threw a dictionary up in the air, closed their eyes, and pointed to a word on a page. Commodore came up. Can you imagine what else?

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7: Any lingering rain showers will taper off later this morning. From there, clouds will give way to some sunshine this afternoon. We'll have breezy winds with high temperatures topping out in the low 70s. Going into tonight, mostly cloudy. Could see some showers developing late. We'll dip to a low of 53. And then tomorrow, expect periods of rain, even a few embedded thunderstorms, breezy winds, cloudy skies, and temperatures cooler in the mid-60s. On 13 First Alert, meteorologist Derek Dahlman.
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Greatest Hits 98.1. This next band, due to circumstances beyond their control, was forced to cancel 4 shows and reschedule 3 others over the next couple weeks, including the one in Madison. They were supposed to play there June 28th. That has been moved to November 8th. It's Cheap Trick.

Hopping on the love train with the OJs here on Greatest Hits 98.1. My name is Kirk Anthony. It is Tuesday, getting closer to the weekend, getting closer to Summer Jam. Super excited. If I haven't mentioned that before, you can still get all the info you need at summerjamwi.com. These guys will not be there, though. It's the Cars.

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Greatest Hits 98.1 CCR had two songs about rain that came out within a year of each other. Have you ever seen The Rain was on their Pendulum album? That came out in 1970. This one off Cosmos Factory, CCR.

0: A beautiful summer evening, a lawn chair, your family and friends, and great music. 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
9: Any lingering rain showers will taper off later this morning. From there, clouds will give way to some sunshine this afternoon. We'll have breezy winds with high temperatures topping out in the low 70s. Going into tonight, mostly cloudy. Could see some showers developing late. We'll dip to a low of 53. And then tomorrow, expect periods of rain, even a few embedded thunderstorms, breezy winds, cloudy skies, and temperatures cooler in the mid-60s. I'm 13 First Alert meteorologist Derek Dahlman.
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Edie Bakel and the New Bohemians here on Greatest Hits 98.1. They have a handful of shows in Texas coming up in mid-August. To me, I would have scheduled that at a different time. Texas, mid-August, a little bit

Sirius Hits 98.1. We are finally under a month away to Festival Foods Fireworks, July 4th, in case you forgot. 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

Pretty Tits 98.1. I happen to be watching a Sunday Today show. And Willie Geist typically does a Sunday interview. And last week, he interviewed Mick Jagger. It was a really interesting interview. Like, his personality came out, which was nice. Mick Jagger, not Willie Geist.

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8: Any lingering rain showers will taper off later this morning. From there, clouds will give way to some sunshine this afternoon. We'll have breezy winds with high temperatures topping out in the low 70s. Going into tonight, mostly cloudy. Could see some showers developing late. We'll dip to a low of 53. And then tomorrow, expect periods of rain, even a few embedded thunderstorms, breezy winds, cloudy skies, and temperatures cooler in the mid-60s. I'm 13 First Alert meteorologist Derek Dahlman.
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That song was the very first single that Belinda Carlisle put out after leaving the Go-Go's. 1986. Reached number 3. That got it all started for her. It's Greatest Hits 98.1. Here's Prince.

Greatest Hits 98.1. It'll be here before we know it. August 6th through the 8th. Ashley for the Arts happening in Arcadia. Another great lineup. Keith Urban's going to be there. Gene Simmons Band. Fog Hats. Many, many more. Only $55 for the entire weekend. 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AshleyfortheArts.com for tickets and info.

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Straight to Hell. It's on a 7-inch yellow vinyl. Originally came out in 1982, so if you're looking for that special gift for a Clash person, that's probably it.

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Greatest Hits 98.1, your number one at noon, is coming up today. We are featuring a song that was nominated for a Grammy Award in 6 different categories. It's impressive. It's coming up in just a few.

Greatest Hits 98.1. Yes, it is time for your number one at noon. The song that we have today was the only song on her hugely successful album that was written entirely by her. She had no help and did quite well. It is a number one song, by the way, and it happened to be up for a whole bunch of Grammy Awards that year as well. She was nominated for Best Female Rock Vocal Performance. She did not win that one. She lost that to Black Velvet, Alana Miles. But with your number one at noon, she was the first artist to ever earn nominations across five different categories: pop, dance, rock, rap, and R&B. Once this song was nominated, it is her second number one song of 1990, and it was a one-week number one. In October of 1990, Janet Jackson off her Rhythm Nation album, Black Cat, your number one at noon.

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7: Any lingering rain showers will taper off later this morning. From there, clouds will give way to some sunshine this afternoon. We'll have breezy winds with high temperatures topping out in the low 70s. Going into tonight, mostly cloudy. Could see some showers developing late. We'll dip to a low of 53. And then tomorrow, expect periods of rain, even a few embedded thunderstorms, breezy winds, cloudy skies, and temperatures cooler in the mid-60s. I'm 13 First Alert meteorologist Derek Dahlman.
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Kiss Hits 98.1, Elliot Randall. He was not a member of Steely Dan, but the members of Steely Dan invited him into the studio when they were recording. He actually is playing this guitar solo right now. And Jimmy Page of Led Zeppelin said this is his favorite guitar solo of all time. Take a listen. It's Greatest Hits 98.1.

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Greatest Hits 98.1. My name is Kirk Anthony. Hope your Tuesday is going well. Thank you so much for including us in your day, whatever you are doing. We do appreciate it. Here's music from Roxette.

Greatest Hits 98.1 in the early days. Billy Joel, well, he had some detractors in the press. So this was, in part, his response to the press going after him. Just have to listen to the music.

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6: Aside from a stray shower, we are looking at drier conditions through the rest of the day as clouds even give way to some sunshine. We are going to have breezy winds with high temperatures in the low 70s. Heading into tonight, mostly cloudy, a few showers developing late down to 53. And then tomorrow, we are looking at periods of rain, some of which could be heavy with embedded thunderstorms, cloudy and breezy, temperatures cooler in the mid-60s. On 13 First Alert, meteorologist Derek Dahlman.
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I am super excited to see that one Saturday night. Cellar Jam, Friday, Saturday, it is coming, along with Wallflowers, Third Eye Blind, Blue Oyster Cult, Gin Blossoms as well. You can see all those if you join us at the Eau Claire Event District starting Friday. If not, you can always hear us update throughout the weekend. Thanks to Swim Right Pools and Spas, we'll be doing that. It's Greatest Hits 98.1.

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Elvin Bishop is not singing lead vocal on this song. It's actually Mickey Thomas, who we will see this weekend. Starship featuring Mickey Thomas at Summer Jam.

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For better or for worse, that music video always pops into my head when I hear that one. Yeah, Tony in the cheerleader outfit. Not good. Can't you tell I love it? It's Madonna now. That was smooth, wasn't it? 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

Greatest Hits 98.1 with John Murphy in the morning. Good afternoon. I'm Luke Anthony, sitting in Studio C, the opposite of sitting, standing, but also jumping. Here's Jump from Van Halen.

0: A beautiful summer evening, a lawn chair, your family and friends, and great music. 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
7: Aside from a stray shower, we are looking at drier conditions through the rest of the day as clouds even give way to some sunshine. We are going to have breezy winds with high temperatures in the low 70s. Heading into tonight, mostly cloudy, a few showers developing late down to 53. And then tomorrow, we are looking at periods of rain, some of which could be heavy with embedded thunderstorms, cloudy and breezy, temperatures cooler in the mid-60s. On 13 First Alert, meteorologist Derek Dahlman.
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Pointer Sisters were a trio when they did Slow Hand. They were a quartet initially. Bananarama, they've mostly been a duo for the past few decades, but they were a trio when they did Venus. 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

written in Eau Claire in a hotel. Don't know which hotel, if you're wondering. I haven't been able to pin it down. But somewhere in Eau Claire, Bob Seger wrote that while on tour. 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

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Somebody's watching me. 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

should I go? Greatest Hits 98.1, You Should Go. To 715 Day, just under a month from now, on July 15th. That's a Wednesday at the Brewing Project. 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
11: Aside from a stray shower, we are looking at drier conditions through the rest of the day as clouds even give way to some sunshine. We are going to have breezy winds with high temperatures in the low 70s. Heading into tonight, mostly cloudy, a few showers developing late down to 53. And then tomorrow, we are looking at periods of rain, some of which could be heavy with embedded thunderstorms, cloudy and breezy, temperatures cooler in the mid-60s. On 13 First Alert, meteorologist Derek Dahlman.
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0: Greatest Hits 98.1, celebrating America's 250th birthday. We're playing songs from America's 250 greatest artists from Houston. Song about LaGrange, of course, both in Texas. Here's ZZ Top.
1: Rumors spreading around in that Texas town about the shack outside LaGrange. And you know what I'm talking about. 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

Greatest Hits 98.1, just under a month from now. This guy's going to be in Shakopee, Mystic Lake Amphitheater, July 14th. John Mellencamp, Pink Houses.

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1: Good afternoon. Here's what's trending now. Well, voters are heading to the polls this Tuesday in Georgia, Alabama, Oklahoma, and Washington, D.C. On the global level, the deal between the U.S. and Iran has been signed virtually with an official signing ceremony set for Friday. Multiple people have been arrested for discussing plans to attack the UFC event at the White House. One of those arrested is from Ohio, where Governor Mike DeWine says the news should serve as a reminder to stay vigilant.
2: Look, we live in difficult times, and there are people out there who are inclined and capable of doing very bad things.
1: The FBI and Secret Service reportedly uncovering plans and messages between suspects. National Hurricane Center has begun issuing advisories on a disturbance that, when it forms, will become the first named storm of the Atlantic hurricane season. In headlines that bring us closer to our area, gas prices dip a bit across the Dairyland. Suspects are identified in a string of local theft cases. Charges are filed in an Altoona house fire. On campus at UW River Falls, a professor is part of a gold medal winning team at the world's most famous flower show in London. You can see this story bloom online when you put your roots down at 715newsroom.com. I'm Morgan McCarthy.
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Mick Jagger was on the Today Show this past Sunday morning. Of course, getting ready for the new Rolling Stones album next month. That's I Can't Get No Satisfaction. 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

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It's Jody Watley on Greatest Hits 98.1.

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10: Showers are beginning to taper off from west to east this evening, and we'll get a small break, but more showers are expected late tonight and into tomorrow as overnight lows tumble near 53. We're looking at showers and even a few thunderstorms as we move into the day for tomorrow. With the rain in place, temperatures will be cooler, staying only in the low 60s. We'll gradually see rain come to an end on Thursday. I'm 13 First Alert meteorologist Sarah Lighthizer.
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Greatest Hits 98.1 News Now about movies, TV, and streaming. Disney has announced their 2026 Christmas special. It is called Mickey's Home Alone. Yes, it is kind of their version of The Home Alone. Mickey Mouse, Pluto get left behind at home. The rest are going on a trip. Got to deal with a couple villains, a raccoon and a weasel around Christmas time. It's coming later this year. Mickey's Home Alone. Wilson Phillips now on Greatest Hits 98.1.

Greatest Hits 98.1. That's a 715 day coming back just under a month from now. Coming, of course, on July 15th. That's a Wednesday brewing project. A whole lot of fun that evening. Thanks to Snyder Exteriors and the Maple Tainter for helping to make it happen. Here are the Commodores and Brick House.

0: Greatest Hits 98.1 with John Murphy in the Morning Boston and Amanda. On the way, don't you forget the next song.
1: 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A big thanks goes out to the city of Eau Claire, Festival Foods, Markin and Johnson, Ace Pyro, and Rock and Roll to Go Plus. 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
2: He pulled into that small scenic overlook, the one that doesn't have a name.
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2: 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Above it, a bald eagle's nest sat in a white pine. 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Then he got quiet. 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And lately, all he thought about was future with me in it.
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2: 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And I swear I'm not making this up. Just then, two eagles came home to their nest. And the ring was perfect for me.
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1: Good afternoon. Here's what's trending now. Well, voters are heading to the polls this Tuesday in Georgia, Alabama, Oklahoma, and Washington, D.C. On the global level, the deal between the U.S. and Iran has been signed virtually with an official signing ceremony set for Friday. Multiple people have been arrested for discussing plans to attack the UFC event at the White House. One of those arrested is from Ohio, where Governor Mike DeWine says the news should serve as a reminder to stay vigilant.
2: Look, we live in difficult times, and there are people out there who are inclined and capable of doing very bad things.
1: The FBI and Secret Service reportedly uncovering plans and messages between suspects. National Hurricane Center has begun issuing advisories on a disturbance that, when it forms, will become the first named storm of the Atlantic hurricane season. In headlines that bring us closer to our area, gas prices dip a bit across the Dairyland. Suspects are identified in a string of local theft cases. Charges are filed in an Altoona house fire. On campus at UW River Falls, a professor is part of a gold medal winning team at the world's most famous flower show in London. You can see this story bloom online when you put your roots down at 715newsroom.com. I'm Morgan McCarthy.
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The Grammys just announced new criteria for Best New Artist, allowing artists to have released music longer and still be able to qualify. Here's Billy Joel.

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Festival Foods fireworks are back on Independence Day. That is a Saturday. It is the semi-quincentennial of America. And listen, at 10:05 that evening, we will have the official soundtrack.

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10: Showers are beginning to taper off from west to east this evening, and we'll get a small break, but more showers are expected late tonight and into tomorrow as overnight lows tumble near 53. We're looking at showers and even a few thunderstorms as we move into the day for tomorrow. With the rain in place, temperatures will be cooler, staying only in the low 60s. We'll gradually see rain come to an end on Thursday. I'm 13 First Alert meteorologist Sarah Lighthizer.

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New music from Keith Urban and Michael McDonald. A new song they did on the new Keith Urban album that's themed around yacht rock. It's Tom Petty and the Heartbreakers.

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Traffic update. You may have noticed this if you're driving northbound on the bypass. There is an accident just north of Highway 12, Claremont Avenue. So northbound traffic, if you're driving that way, well, you might be already stuck and you probably know. But if you're planning on going northbound on 53 from like the Oakwood Mall area, might want to find a detour because there is traffic, at least as of a little bit ago, stopped northbound on the Highway 53 bypass just north of the Highway 12 interchange. So if you are stuck in traffic, well, I'll play you some Bon Jovi.

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11: Showers are beginning to taper off from west to east this evening, and we'll get a small break, but more showers are expected late tonight and into tomorrow as overnight lows tumble near 53. We're looking at showers and even a few thunderstorms as we move into the day for tomorrow. With the rain in place, temperatures will be cooler, staying only in the low 60s. We'll gradually see rain come to an end on Thursday. I'm 13 First Alert meteorologist Sarah Lighthizer.

Greatest Hits 98.1. 3 days from now, we'll be at the Eau Claire Event District. Day one of Summer Jam is Friday. 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Big thanks as well go out to Swim Right Pools and Spas, our broadcast sponsor. We'll be there on Friday. We'll be there on Saturday. Are you going to be there? You can still buy tickets. GreatestHits981.com. Have some good times at Summer Jam. Good times roll now. It's the Cars.

Greatest Hits 98.1. At this time tomorrow night, hopefully we'll be having Rockin' on the River. Divided Highway is set to perform. I know there's a lot of rain in the forecast, but maybe it'll dry out in time. So plan to be there. River Prairie Park tomorrow, 6:30, for Rockin' on the River. Here's Nightwish.

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Back-to-back songs Kirk Anthony might play because they're number one hits, both number ones on the Hot 100. Bites the Dust and You Ain't Seen Nothing Yet.

0: A beautiful summer evening, a lawn chair, your family and friends, and great music. 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

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Just announced a new album, by the way. 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That classic story song's coming just after 9 tonight, the bedtime story on Greatest Hits.